0: That's Ella Smith and Good Time Goes here on Caribou Country. Well, let's have a look and see who's on the old birthday list for today. Well, I occasionally get a little flack for not mentioning some younger people on my list here. So, all right. Well, Cole Sprouse and Dylan Sprouse, 34 years old today. Identical twins starred in TV's Sweet Life of Zach and Cody. There you go. While Dylan took a break from acting, Cole went on to star in the series Riverdale. Yeah, he played Jughead. Meghan Markle, 45 today, American-born one-time model and actress. She met a guy, married him, and now she's the Duke of Sussex. Yes, she married Prince Harry, of course. Jeff Gordon, NASCAR Winston Cup Series champion four times, 55 years old today. Barack Obama is 65 years old today. He was president twice, of course. And Louis Armstrong, born this day 1901, passed away at the age of 70 back in 1971. The great Satchmo was already American jazz treasure when his recording of Hello Dolly snapped the Beatles' 14-week run streak of consecutive number ones back in 1964.
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0: Ella Langley and Morgan Wallen here on Caribou Country. I can't love you anymore. Well, let's see what's going on weather-wise for tonight. Kind of hazy, according to this. And you are looking at lows of 9 overnight. A little bit of wind, but not too much. Sunny skies, local smoke tomorrow with a high of 30. And you're looking at clear and lows of 13 for tomorrow night. High is a 30 for Thursday and back down to 27 again for Friday. It's going to cool off a little bit after that.
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0: That's the Hunter Brothers here on Caribou Country, Silver Lining, and that's it for me for the day, guys. Becky's going to be back with you tomorrow morning, bright and early, filling in for Kyle, and I'll be filling in for Becky tomorrow afternoon. You guys take care, enjoy the rest of your day, be safe out there, and we will talk to you tomorrow right back here on Caribou Country. Anything comes along that's breaking news, of course, we will tell you about it. Otherwise, we'll talk to you tomorrow. Take care.
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0: 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Caribou weather for Williams Lake and Quesnel, clear and local smoke tonight, low of 9. 100 Mile House, widespread smoke and a low of 6. Tomorrow, Quesnel and Williams Lake, sunny, local smoke, high of 30. And for 100 Mile House, widespread smoke and a high of 28. 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

0: coming months, participants will refine recommendations into a regional action plan, establish working groups, and continue advancing opportunities for coordinated action across the sector. 100 Mile House continues to be under a yellow air quality warning. Caribou weather for Williams Lake and Quesnel, clear and local smoke tonight, low of 9. 100 Mile House, widespread smoke and a low of 6. Tomorrow, Quesnel and Williams Lake, sunny, local smoke, high of 30. And for 100 Mile House, widespread smoke and a high of 28. Get news alerts direct to your inbox. 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
2: 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Cattle production, horse breeding, massive ranches. 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
8: My friend has, like, several fish.
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10: You guys aren't gonna believe this. 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
8: 2.1 million?
11: With 2.1 million fish that return on a four-year cycle, the Horsefly River Spawning Channel supports a massive sockeye run. 2.1 million fish. That's a lot of sockeye salmon. When you think about it, that's many times more fish than the Caribou has people and house pets put together.
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0: 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Booster Juice, Canadian born, blending since 1999.
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4: 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There's this one place that has 2.1 million fish.
2: 2.1 million?
5: With 2.1 million fish that return on a four-year cycle, the Horsefly River Spawning Channel supports a massive sockeye run. 2.1 million fish. That's a lot of sockeye salmon. 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
1: It's Tim Hicks, loud here on Caribou Country, and good morning. It's Becky out here with you, struggling through a slightly earlier day than I am used to. But, you know, speaking of early morning struggles, especially when it comes to your caffeine intake, I might actually have a confession to make with coffee. But I'll tell you only if you promise not to tell Kyle, because it's a bit of an argument we've been having for the entire year I've been working here. But that's coming up after Luke Combs and Days Like These on Caribou Country.

0: That's Alan Jackson here on Caribou Country Summertime Blues. And hey, good morning. It's Becky here at 6:22 now. And I have officially been working here for just about a year now. And if you promise me that you're not going to tell Kyle, I'm going to let you in on a little bit secret when it comes to how we've been fighting over coffee. So the entire time I've been here, we disagree on how coffee is made in the studio. He likes it uber strong. I like it, you know, just enough where I can taste the coffee. So it's been kind of, you know, the running joke behind the scenes here. But now that I've been taking over the mornings from him, and again, we can't tell him this, but he might actually be right when it comes to strong coffee because, yeah, trying to get up super early in the morning and be on top of things and super awake, that can be a little bit much. So I'm starting to understand why he takes his coffee so strong. But hey, just because I've been here for a little bit of time now does not mean we can let him know he was right. There's no fun in that.
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0: It's 6:25 and time for a little check-in on your weather as we go about our day. It is expected to get pretty warm today, all the way up to plus 30, and beautifully clear at the moment outside. So there is that. Hopefully you got some sunscreen somewhere in your back pocket for today because you are going to need it. But you'll also need a sweater when you get out of the house. First things, it's only about plus 8 outside in Quinnell right now. Williams Lake's at 9, 100 Mile House also in at 9. But let's make that a cool morning a little bit better with George Strait, Living and Living Well on Caribou Country.

0: It's Dylan Scott, What He'll Never Have on Caribou Country. And good morning. It's Becky with you. It's 6:41 now, and it's looking like a beautiful day outside. Nice and clear right now. It's about +8 in Quesnel, +9 in Williams Lake, and not a cloud to be seen in the sky, or at least where I'm looking outside my studio window in here at downtown Quesnel. And yeah, just having a great time. Although I do want to give a quick reminder that just because it's a beautiful day outside, you're getting about your day, you're waking up, doesn't necessarily mean it's just you waking up. Because I'm located like right on the where City Hall is on Kenton Street in Quesnel. And don't I turn the corner first thing this morning, and there's a deer like right in front of me in the middle of the road. And I go, oh, good morning, neighbor. Okay, right. It's a good reminder. I mean, a little scary one, and the heart rate definitely got going. But it's good to know that the wildlife is also out and about today. It's a beautiful day. I guess they're having a grand time out there, too. So, yeah, when you're going around today, they'll be wandering around for hours. Yeah, you know, it's just a good time of day for them, I guess. So just keep that in the back of your mind. Don't have the heart attack I did first thing today, because let me tell you, the coffee is great. Seeing wildlife right in front of you on the road, that will give you a whole different kind of jolt.
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0: You're listening to Caribou Country with Mackenzie Porter and Owen Rileen's Coming Home to You. Hey, it's Becky here. It's 6:50 news at the top of the hour, but some good news to kind of start us off today. We have a bit more of a helping hand with the wildfires that are happening a little bit south of us here in the Caribou, because yesterday we had over 100 people from Mexico, firefighters, came to help us fight the fire at Pear Lake, which is awesome. We have the story up at mycaribounow.com, and not even just like we got an extra 100 people helping us. They also brought some big equipment with them too, like upwards of like 50 pieces of like heavy equipment, water tenders, and a whole bunch of different other firefighters too, which is great, because sometimes you hear a lot of the news with the wildfires and you're just like, oh, this just feels like a really, really big problem, like more than we have here in the Caribou. So it's fantastic we got some extra people coming in to help us. And hey, I had to look this up, so forgive my Spanish, but if you do see one of these firefighters around, gracias is how you say Spanish. In Spanish, you say thank you. So we got to just give them a huge big gracias to come for coming to help us with this big wildfire problem we're having in the Caribou.
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0: That's Lee Bryce. I drive your truck on Caribou Country. And good morning. It's Becky here with you, filling in for Kyle at 7:18 now on our Wednesday. And I am realizing the older I get in life, there is things that you just have very firm opinions on. And I don't know if this is a thing that you do with your Tupperware, but there are certain things. I am now finding these, like, I just have very firm opinions on what goes into which shape Tupperware. Like, for example, this morning, I had a big pot of soup. I was going to, you know, kind of divide it up a little bit, take some to work with me. That was going to be lunch. But I reach into my cupboard, and I don't have any round Tupperware left. I only had like the little square ones. And I went, no, absolutely not. It's soup. It's liquid. It has to go into a round Tupperware. That is soup size. That makes sense, right? And I have a sandwich for lunch now because I couldn't fathom putting that into square Tupperware. It just felt wrong somehow. I didn't even know I had this opinion until it was my only choice left. But yeah, that was a fun thing to find out very early this morning. And I can't tell if this is like I'm getting older thing, if I just need to expand on my Tupperware in my cupboard. Yeah, I don't know. If you have any opinions with your Tupperware, I always love to hear from that. You can always send me a text at 250-992-5554 or just, you know, other opinions on life. I love to hear first thing in the morning about all of that.
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0: 7:22 now, and the perfect time to do a little bit of a check-in with the weather. And the sun is amazingly bright outside right now. Not too many clouds in the sky. It was supposed to remain clear throughout the day. We are going to see the day turn into a high of at least plus 30. So it might be a good time to get that t-shirt out. Although sweater might be needed first things. It's only about plus 9 right now in Quesnel. Williams Lake and 100 Mile also sitting in at 9. So a little bit cool out there to start off our Wednesday. Let's start it off on the right foot, though, with more music on Caribou Country. Starting off with Parker McNoll, Handle on You.

0: That's Kane Brown and Woman here on Caribou Country. And hey, it's Becky with you. It's 7:42 already on our morning. It just seems to be flying by. But speaking of things flying by, I had a really fun time over the long weekend. I went up to a family friend's cabin kind of out in Babine Lake area, and it was great. But the family friend had their toddler with them the whole time, and I am not used to being around small kids as much as I used to be, and it was very entertaining, mostly because it wasn't necessarily my kid I was running after. But yeah, he was great. He's like 2 and a half, running in circles the whole time, and I had the best time just watching him, especially when his mother's sitting there comparing him to a Pokemon the whole time, just because it's a little bit of like, oh yeah, it's great. You know, you feed him, you watch him go, and then they just go in circles the entire time. And I don't know much about Pokemon, but it made me laugh pretty good. It also made me realize I've decided my place in life is just going to be like a fun aunt, where I can sit there and be like, oh yeah, this is really fun. I wonder how many times you can run up that hill back and forth and back and forth and just, you know, really help them up and then hand them off to the parents. That feels like the kind of fun way to go in. Now, at this point, I've got to say, because when, you know, the kid's 13, it's going to take maybe a little bit more bribes and like candy and stuff like that to get him to like me. But in the meantime, I can say things like, hey, I bet you I can like race to the lake and back and beat you. And then he thinks it's the coolest thing ever. So, you know, I don't know if you got any more kid tips, I'll definitely take him, because right now I'm winning at the whole fun aunt thing. In another 10 years, maybe not.
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0: That's Tyler Joe Miller's Under the Influence on Caribou Country. And hey, it's Becky with you. It's 7:52 now. And a reminder, if you're heading out your door on your way to work, it is garbage day for the almost just about everybody at this point. Although because we have the stat holiday, it's probably not the day you're thinking about. So in Williams Lake specifically, everything's been moved over, which means that today is not actually green day. It is blue day. So if you're in the blue zone, that is today. Next week, we'll be back to normal. If you're in Quesnel, nothing's changed, which is great, because there was no collections on the Monday. So it is just the same light green day as it's always been, which is great. But yeah, good thing not to forget, because let me tell you, the few times in my life, let's be real, the every other month time of my life where I forget to put my garbage out, it's just kind of annoying. You know, you got extra stuff there. Maybe you got to take a dump run. So hey, yeah, here's your friendly reminder before you're out the door to check the garbage schedule, or at the very least, check that one neighbor down the street who you know is always on top of things to see if you actually have anything to put out on the curb today.
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0: Seasonal average temperatures. That's how Environment Canada meteorologist Justin Shelley summed up July in the Cariboo.
1: For Quesnel, we saw 48.8 millimeters of precipitation in July compared to the average of 67.6, making that 72% of normal. And for the Williams Lake area, they saw 39.8 millimeters compared to a normal of 57 for a 70% of normal for precipitations.
0: When it came to temperatures, Shelley says Williams Lake had an average of 17.1 degrees compared to the normal of 16.2. For Quesnel, Shelley says they were right to the seasonal average of 17 degrees for the month of July. And Canada is mourning the loss of two people who touched the lives of millions of Canadians. Broadcast legend Lloyd Robertson and Holocaust survivor Eva Olson have passed away. Prime Minister Mark Carney says for more than six decades, Robertson was a familiar face in our living rooms, helping Canadians make sense of the world, adding he was a reassuring voice in moments of uncertainty and a calm and steady presence throughout the moments that shaped our nation. Robertson was 92. Olson, meantime, passed away peacefully at the age of 101. For over a quarter century, she brought the message of acceptance and tolerance and the devastating impact that hate can have on the world if left unchallenged to more than 1.5 million people. Both Olson and Robertson were Order of Canada members. In sports, the Houston Astros beat the Toronto Blue Jays 7-2 last night. Toronto starting pitcher Trey Yesevich left the game with a left knee discomfort in the third inning with a score tied. The series rubber match goes this afternoon. In WNBA action last night, the Golden State Valkyries defeated the Toronto Tempo 91-82. And this weekend, it's the Williams Lake Stampeders Golf Tournament fundraiser. The four-man scramble has 15,000 hole-in-one prize. There'll be a loony auction and much more. It's all taking place at the Williams Lake Golf and Tennis Club, and it's happening Saturday, August 8th. For these stories and more, and to sign up for news alerts, go to mycariboonow.com.
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4: Well, thanks for the news, Chris. Good morning. It's Becky here filling in for Kyle at 8:07. Checking on your weather before we get anything going. We're expecting a pretty warm day outside. High of plus 30. A little hazy out there, but otherwise going to be some clear sunshine. It's plus 12 right now in Quesnel and Williams Lake, and just going to get warmer and warmer. Megan Mulrooney up next, 6 months later.

High Valley on Caribou Country with County Line. And hey, it's Becky here with you. It's 8:13 now. I'm filling in for Kyle today. And I've got a question for you on the thing that you went through early in life that made you the toughest person out there. I think I have found the ultimate thing. I'll tell you about it after Dean Brody, A Man Without a Woman.

0: Miranda Lambert on Caribou Country, The House That Built Me. And morning, it's Becky out here with you. It's 8:20 already now on this Wednesday. Day seems to be flying by. So let me take a moment to pause here and ask you a question about what made you the toughest person around. I have a feeling it had something to do with your childhood, and nothing, you know, too traumatic, but I think we all went through a very universal experience where you would go to help your dad with absolutely anything, right? And then he expected you to read your mind and hand in the tools that you have no idea what you were supposed to be doing at age 6. I think that experience is the thing that made us the toughest people out there. I actually stumbled across a post on Facebook about it. Had to put it up there on our Facebook page at Caribou Country, today's best country. And all it says is something like, "You can't hurt my feelings. I used to bring the wrong tools to my dad." And I actually showed my dad this post when we were hanging out together over the long weekend. And I have not seen that man laugh that hard in a very long time because, he did the same thing to me. I guess his dad did the same too. So it just seems to be a generational. So I'm a little curious, is this your experience with your parents, or do you have a totally different thing that your parents were up to when it came to the tools and maybe not holding the flashlight correctly or something like that? But either way, that post is up on our Facebook page. Again, that's Caribou Country, today's best country, if you have an opinion on this one.
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0: It's time now for your 2020 weather check. Well, beautiful sunny day appearing outside of my studio window here in Quesnel. The sun is out, expected to get up to plus 30 today. So, please remember the water bottle and the sunscreen. We're going to need it. No clouds are going to be there either, just all sunshine. And right now it's getting warmer too. It's plus 12 right now. In Williams Lake, it's sitting at 15. 100 Mile also in there at 15. So definitely warming up pretty quickly outside. But we got the chicks to kind of make it a bit better on Caribou Country. This song is Wide Open Spaces.

0: cowgirl.
1: That's Parmalee Cowgirl here on Caribou Country. And morning, it's Becky out here with you, filling in for Kyle at 8:44. And it's roughly around this point of the day where we've been doing 8 weeks of summer. Now, the contest this week has something to do with going out to see a very famous band down in Vancouver. It is Guns N' Roses. I've never actually been able to see them live before. I am told they are excellent. And we don't only just have four tickets to take with you. We also have a couple of hotel rooms for you as well as part of this prize pack. It's a 2-night stay, so you don't even have to worry about rushing to get down there. Plus, just to top it off, we got the PWB prize pack, $500 gas card, just so you don't even have to worry about the gas. Like, this is a proper vacation with a bunch of good music thrown in here, which is a great thing to try and win. Now, the way we're going to do it today is a little bit easier than having you call me. I just want a text. If you text me the right word, then I'll put your name in the draw. And, you know, at the end of the day, I'll pull all the names of people who text me out of the hat, and I will pick today's qualifier. Now, just a very easy word is the thing that you're going to be texting me. It's the word roses. That's it. That's the secret word of the day. Roses. If you text me that to 250-992-5554, congrats. You're in the draw. And again, I will be texting who the lucky qualifier for today a little bit later today. So again, the word roses to our text line if you want to qualify to go and see Guns N' Roses live in concert.
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0: It's the Washboard Union. I run on country here on Caribou Country. Hey, it's Becky with you. It's 8:54 now. And if you are a fan of the TV show Ted Lasso, like I am, you're going to be pretty happy to know it is officially coming back. They canceled it a while ago. And yeah, now we're going to have kind of the same genre. It's usually like it's about soccer and dealing with things around that in a very humorous way. But yeah, this one's going to be more focusing on women's soccer, which I'm kind of curious to see how they're going to do. But I should probably mention as we're talking about this, this is definitely an adult kind of show. I believe it's rated 18 plus. They deal with some a bit heavier themes when it comes to mental health. But so maybe not for younger audiences. Language is definitely on the rough side. But yeah, if you're above 18, it's a great show. It's a very positive kind of thing. I haven't had so much enjoyment from watching a show since The Office, but that is definitely more of the family-friendly thing if you're looking for an easy watch. But it'll be kind of interesting to see what they do with, like, not a remake, I guess, but pretty close to one. You can see it on Apple TV if you, if you're kind of looking this up and maybe want to rewatch it or watch it for the first time before the next season is released.
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Luke Holmes on Caribou Country just to get our 9 o'clock hour together started. And hey, Becky here filling in for Kyle. I've got a bit of an update on a story I was talking about yesterday involving a lynx that I saw while just hanging around over the long weekend up at a family cabin. I'll tell you a bit about what the Facebook posts are saying about it in a bit after Thomas Rhett and Jordan Davis, Ain't a Bad Life on Caribou Country.

0: James Barker Band, Meet Your Mama on Caribou Country. Hey, it's Becky with you. It's 9:19 now, and yesterday I was telling you about a fuzzy little creature I ran into over the long weekend. So I was out at a friend's cabin out kind of Babine Lake, that's a little north of Smithers, and we were having a grand time coming back for the day, and we saw a lynx on the side of the road hunting the rabbits. It was super cool. Loved it. Got a couple pictures, threw it up on our Facebook page at Caribou Country, today's best country. And I was not expecting the response of so many different people going, wow, that's amazing. Guess what? I've seen one too. It was a pretty rare thing, but I'm thinking that it might be more rare if you live in parts of the world that are not BC, because statistically, like, I looked this up, I checked my math. It was like less than a 1% chance of you in your lifetime ever actually seeing a lynx. And I feel like the statistic is going to go up if, first off, A, you live out here in BC, and then also if you spend a lot of time out in the back bush. Because a few people are like, yeah, I've only seen one once in my life. It was really, really cool. And others are like, yeah, actually, if you know the area, there's a bunch of them out there. So that was pretty cool. A few people added their own pictures and videos as well, which I absolutely love. Like, that is the best part about doing anything on Facebook, is when someone's like, hey, I've also had either the same experience or I have a picture too. So if you want to see more lynx pictures, even a link video, that is where I'm going to direct you. Kind of made my entire week. So thank you for all those responses. It was super fun.
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0: Time now for a check-in on the weather with our 2020 weather break. Well, it's getting nice and warm outside right now. We're expected to see a high of 30 today across the Caribou, so sunscreen is definitely recommended because there's also no clouds at all, just supposed to be lots and lots of sun. And it's getting pretty warm outside at the moment too. It's 15 right now in Quesnel. In Williams Lake, it's up already at 16, so going to be a warm one. Go back to the music now in Caribou Country for this warm day with Morgan Griffiths, Just Being Me.

0: Megan Patrick, cool about it here on Caribou Country. Hail's life. It's Becky out here. It's 9:36 now on our Wednesday. And I hope on the topic of being cool about things, I hope you have a very fun, cool party, a birthday party or any kind of party really coming up for you in August. But if you're planning it and you're trying to not drop a whole bunch of money on it, especially if it's a kid's party, because that can be a very pricey, very fast, I might have a recommendation for you. And it simply involves a garden hose. Because I got to tell you, as a former child, some of my favorite summertime memories involved nothing but a garden hose, a sprinkler occasionally, and just a lot of running around in a swimsuit slipping on wet grass. And I had a buddy kind of confirm a few of these feelings for me not too long ago, where she was trying to throw a birthday party for her six-year-old. She had a couple younger kids too. But yeah, it was, you know, very inexpensive for her, because all she did was literally stand there with a garden hose. Apparently it occupied them for a good hour and a bit anyway, which in small kid world is like an eternity, which is pretty cool. But yeah, very cheap way of doing things. It's going to be fairly hot for the next few days, you know, and kind of looking long-term forecast that the hot weather is going to be sticking around for a bit. So yeah, if you don't want to spend like $200 on a kid's party, garden hose, I think, is the way to go.
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0: Brock Phillips, something else here on Caribou Country. It's Becky here with you. 9:51 already on the Wednesday, which is all kinds of fun. But hey, speaking of fun, how much fun are you having involving the bragging rights around your pickup truck? Hopefully it's a great time, but I feel like if you are going to do things like say, hey guys, I've got the best truck out there, you're going to have to start putting your money where your mouth is a bit, especially because we've got the mud drags coming up in just a few more weekends now, August 14th and 16th. We got this info up on our Facebook page, but yeah, the mud drags just is kind of you getting your street truck out and showing all of your friends that, hey, yes, I do have the best truck around, and it is proven. Look, right here, bragging rights forever, which is pretty cool. Now, there's a few things you got to do to your truck, like minimal requirements, like a working, underlined working, four-wheel drive, all-terrain tires, or better, that works too, and then a helmet and long-sleeve shirt. But again, all that information up on our Facebook page at Caribou Country, today's best country. Yeah, this happening again on the 14th, 16th at 100 Mile Horsepower Ranch. So you could be having some fun time with those bragging rights, assuming, of course, your truck is really the best.
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That's Bartender from Lady A here on Caribou Country. And hey, it's Becky with you. Coming up, I will be talking about lots of fun stuff for our midday, but we're going to start off with a fun thing you could be participating in, and it's going to potentially get you all the way to go see a concert with Guns N' Roses. That's right, we're talking about 8 weeks of summer. Coming up after Ella Langley, the Morgan Wallen song, I Can't Love You Anymore.

0: It's Slide from Madeline Merlot here on Caribou Country. And morning, it's Becky out here with you. It's a little after 10 now. And we have got something really fun with 8 weeks of summer, right? Because we have got a brand new contest for a brand new week. And this one, you could be going to go and see Guns N' Roses. Now, that's not in the Caribou. You do have to make your way down to Vancouver for that one. But you know what? I think that'll be worth it. I've heard it. They put on a pretty good show. And it's not just the four tickets to go see them on August 29th. It's also a couple nights a stay at a hotel in the area as well, which is great. That's for two rooms, because assuming you're going, you know, with a couple more people, you'll probably want them to have their own room. So we have got you with that. We've also got $500 gas card just to kind of make things easier. And then, of course, that PWB prize pack just to make that celebration even better. And the way this contest is working today is you're just going to give me a text if you want to qualify for today specifically. Now, the keyword you need to text is just simply roses. That's it. That's the secret word of the day. If you text me roses, the 250-992-5554, your name's going to go in a hat. And at the end of the day, I will be drawing a name out of the hat for today's qualifier. So don't want to wait around too much with that. Again, your keyword is roses.
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0: Listening to Caribou Country for your midday with Mackenzie Porter's Seeing Other People. And hi, it's Becky out here with you. It's just about 10:30 now. And I just wanted to do, you know, a fun quick reminder if you're getting about your day, you know, kind of starting to drive around the Caribou a bit, that just because it's a beautiful day for us doesn't mean the animals don't also think it's a beautiful day. Because I had like a full heart attack this morning driving to work, going around the corner on Kinchin Street there. And there's a deer just right in front of me in the middle of the road. And I go, oh, okay. Well, that's fun, first thing in the day. So, yeah, I didn't need the coffee for at least a good half hour when I came to work today. But you know what? That's fine. There's lots of bush out there. It's their space, too. We just have to remember they're walking around, especially in the morning. All right? Like, they're always more active, like, kind of like first thing in the morning, and then again when the sun goes down. So not a bad thing to remember that they are out there. And driving slow around corners, definitely a wise choice.
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0: Broken Man, Tyler Joe Miller on Caribou Country. And morning, it's Becky out here with you. And I am finding, can't tell if this is just a me thing or if this is like a universal us thing as we get older. But the older I get, the more I miss snow days. You know, just the random day where you thought you'd have to go out and do a whole bunch of stuff, and then it got canceled unexpectedly, and you're just so, like, giddy happy. I miss that. I miss that feeling. I'm finding, though, thankfully, there's a few things in life that still, like, live up to that. And I mean, like, if your dentist appointment gets canceled unexpectedly, yes, you get that same feeling. But I had it the other day. You'll be impressed with this. I had a, like, measuring cup, and I used it just for water, and I got to put it back in the cupboard without watching it, and that gave me the same kind of giddy feeling, which felt pretty good. But yeah, I'm hoping there's a little bit more to life when it comes to happy feelings and not washing dishes. So if you got opinions on the equivalent of a snow day for adults, yeah, let me know.
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That's Blake Shelton on Caribou Country, Nobody. And hey, it's Becky here with you. In a little bit, I want to be telling you about something with a birthday party, how you can make it a lot more affordable, especially when it comes to your kids. I had a friend give me some really good recommendations on how to make everything better with nothing but a garden hose. We'll get into it in a little bit after Nate Smith.

High Valley, Make You Mind on Caribou Country. Hey, how's it going? It's Becky out here with you. I hope if you are planning any kind of party, before you do that, you take some listening to this advice I got from a buddy of mine who was planning a party for her kids. She has a 6-year-old and a 3-year-old, and she was telling me instead of having to go and like spend a whole bunch of money, because I'm told kids are just huge money pits, a garden hose is really the only thing you need, which is great. And I talked about this earlier.

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0: The Chris Goodwin Band, the band from Prince George, fun fact, and the song Because of That Girl on Caribou Country. Hey, it's Becky with you. Past 11:30 now, and I need you to not tell Kyle this in the least bit, but I started work pretty early today. I was doing the full morning shift, and I'm starting to realize why he has struck such strong feelings on strong coffee, and that's the only thing we've really fought about. I mean, in a very fun, friendly way, the whole, well, now year that I've been here at Caribou Country, and I'm starting to realize that he was not wrong about it, but the problem is I can't go and tell him that because he was just going to be bragging about it for a while. But yes, my coffee is getting stronger and stronger the earlier I come in today. So hey, you're being told this information just so you don't turn around and tell Kyle, because, you know, he can be right on some things in life, but coffee, this is the hill I think I'm going to die on.
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1: Brett Kissel and Dierks Bentley and Hurtin' Songs here on Caribou Country. And hey, it's Becky with you, but we are getting to the end of my day, unfortunately, here, because noon is coming in, well, what, 15 minutes now-ish or so? So I'm going to go home. I'm going to take a long nap, I think. And I can't tell for whatever reason. It's like the whole post-haze of, you know, having an extra day off with a long weekend. But yeah, one of those days, the coffee will start to wear off at like, you know, 6:03 today. So a nap is in my future. Hopefully you have a chance to go get some, you know, rest and relaxation, if not a full, you know, good 4-hour nap or something in there today. Wait, but whatever makes you refreshed for tomorrow morning. So I'll be back here with you first thing in the morning, because yeah, Kyle's got that full week off. And you know what? That's fine. That's what coffee's invented for, to get us all up and about and going and doing things bright and early. But hey, hope you have a great day, whatever happens. Chris Adams will be here in the afternoon to take you through the rest of today. And in the meantime, yeah, have yourself a great one.
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That's Tebby and Brown, Blinding Lights here on Caribou Country. Good afternoon, everybody. My name is Chris, and I will be with you all the way through until 6 o'clock. Got a few things to pass along to you, some fire stuff to pass along to you, all of it reasonably good, actually. And we'll give you an update on smoke and all that sort of stuff all throughout the Caribou. And we'll tell you about 8 weeks of summer, week number 5, which is pretty awesome, little prize package. You can get a heads up

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0: Josh Stumpf here on Caribou Country. Chris here with you, checking on the weather for today for the Quesnel area and the Williams Lake area and all those other areas as well. According to this, let's see, we are not under an air quality warning at the moment. 100 Mile is, but not up here. Sunny skies, hazy, and a high of 29, and clear and lows of 9 for tonight. Some fog patches actually before morning, which will be okay. Sunny for tomorrow as well, highs of 30, clear and lows of 9 for tomorrow night. There is some showers in the forecast for Friday.
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5: My friend has, like, several fish.
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7: You guys aren't gonna believe this. There's this one place that has 2.1 million fish.
5: 2.1 million?
8: With 2.1 million fish that return on a four-year cycle, the Horsefly River Spawning Channel supports a massive sockeye run. 2.1 million fish. That's a lot of sockeye salmon. When you think about it, that's many times more fish than the Caribou has people and house pets put together.
9: We're picking up notebooks and a new calculator, runners for gym class. Are we missing anything?
10: Yes. School germs are coming too. We need to stop at Homesteader.
1: Don't forget to put Homesteader Health on your back-to-school essentials list with vitamins, supplements, and healthy snacks to help students of every age start the school year right. 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

0: Zach Top, I Never Lie here on Caribou Country. How you guys doing? Hope your Wednesday went well and is continuing to do so all the way up until we get to go home. How about that? Let's see. What can I tell you about? Here's an interesting one that came along. I like this. According to a new study, people who read books for as little as 30 minutes a day lived nearly 2 years longer than non-readers. That's a 20% reduction in mortality risk. Researchers found that this boost in longevity only works with books, not newspapers or magazines. The study authors suggest that deep reading, holding a complex narrative in your mind over many days, exercises the brain in ways that quick skimming can't match. Man, I used to read a lot when I was a kid. I'm going to live forever.
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0: The prize package consists of four tickets to GNR August 29th at BC Place, two rooms and a two-night stay at the Century Plaza Hotel, a $500 gas card to Co-op, and a Pacific Western Brewing prize pack. All you have to do to enter is text ROSES to our text line. And the number there is 250-992-5554. So there you go. Text ROSES, and you got until 6 o'clock tonight to get that in there. And we'll add your name to our qualifier for a Guns N' Roses getaway. Pretty awesome.
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0: That's Madeline Merlo and What You Want to Do About It here on Caribou Country. Chris here with you, checking on the weather for this evening. Clear skies and fog patches, it says here. Lows of 9 overnight. For tomorrow, sunny skies and highs of 30. Clear and lows of 9 for tomorrow night. And your outlook for Friday is calling for some showers. Mix of sun and cloud with a chance of showers. Highs of 30 once again, though. Lots of smoke throughout the Caribou. Not too bad in some places, but down 100 Mile Way, they are under an advisory down there. That's because they're close to the fires, of course.
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0: Yes, Tyler Joe Miller and doing what she does here on Caribou Country. Hi, guys. How you doing? Well, let's see. I have something else interesting to pass along to you. Well, I think these things are interesting. Maybe nobody else does. I don't know. Everybody familiar with the Rocky Horror Picture Show? Well, a Vermont man is facing a misdemeanor charge after police say he faked a series of threatening text messages in order to avoid having to do the time warp. Well, you know, Rocky Horror, yeah. Police in Essex say they began investigating after 26-year-old Kenneth Grenier reported receiving threatening and harassing texts related to his planned community theater production of the Rocky Horror Show. Well, because of the nature of the messages and uncertainty about their source, the production was shut down. Well, according to investigators, he actually created a fake account and sent the text to himself in order to get out of doing the play. According to investigators, he wanted to step away from the production because of the difficulties he was having with members of the cast and crew. He has been charged with making a false report to law enforcement. Should have done the time warp, kid. Should have done the time warp.
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2: That is our text line number, and if you text the word roses to that number, you will get put on our qualifier for 8 weeks of summer, week number 5, which is a Guns N' Roses getaway down to Vancouver for the show down there on August 29th. 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You can also get entered that way as well. And it's a great one. You don't want to miss out on this one. Shout out to our sponsors, which are Northern Acreage, Co-op, Pacific Western Brewing, and all the other folks that are keeping 8 weeks of summer going. Regency Chrysler, Victory Post, and Beam Buildings are some of the other sponsors, and Quinnell Lock and Key, and of course all the folks that have been supplying prizes. We're going to be announcing the winner of that one on Monday, so keep it right here on Caribou Country.
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0: That's Mackenzie Porter chasing tornadoes here on Caribou Country. Checking on the weather for tonight, you are looking at some fog developing overnight, actually. Clear skies, fog patches, lows of 9 overnight for tomorrow, or tonight, rather. Sunny skies and a high of 30 for tomorrow, clear and lows of 9 for tomorrow night. There is possibly some showers in the forecast for Friday with a high of 30. Keep an eye on Drive BC if you're heading out anywhere. There's been some road closures around the Okanagan, around that Vernon fire. And, of course, Highway 97 still shut down past 100 Mile House heading down towards the coast. Also, Highway 1 is still closed through the Fraser Canyon. So that's just some of the closures. So just watch Drive BC for updates on all of that stuff.
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0: That's Morgan Griffiths and Just Being Me here on Caribou Country. 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We will accept entries and comments until the end of today, I believe. And we will name the winner on Friday morning and deliver the treats on Friday afternoon. Pretty awesome. 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

As Dallas Smith here on Caribou Country. Well, this is an interesting one. Of course, AI is kind of changing darn near everything, really. But this is kind of interesting. I had this one cross the feeds earlier on today. According to a new survey, skipping business school and focusing on AI skills might actually be the smarter move for anyone hoping to get into the world of corporations and finance. The survey found that 86% of financial bosses

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0: That's Tebby, and that's going to leave a memory here on Caribou Country. Chris here with you for your afternoon, and the afternoon is coming through. Yes, we'll all be going home soon. I like it. Checking on your weather for today. According to the forecast, we're looking at clear skies and fog patches overnight, lows of 9. And for tomorrow, sunshine and highs of 30, clear and lows of 9 for tomorrow night. UV index is 6 or high, though, and a lot of areas have smoke in the air from the fires, of course.
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0: That's Paul Branton leaving here on Caribou Country. Chris here with you. How are we doing here? Well, let's see what I can tell you about. Oh, this is a fun one. Some parents just go the extra mile. Listen to this. According to, where did this come from? This comes from Pennsylvania. There we go. A Pennsylvania mom turning her backyard into the ultimate toddler paradise, constructing a tyke town. After over 30 vintage playhouses, themed neighborhoods, and real paved roads. There are pictures of this online, so you gotta find it. It's pretty awesome. Jade Hoban started the project in April after her two young sons kept fighting over a single plastic playhouse found on the side of the road. Well, what began as a hunt on Facebook Marketplace snowballed when she stumbled upon a seller with a massive trove of little tykes and Step 2 toys. With the help of her grandfather, who hauls the playhouses in exchange for Dairy Queen chili dogs, fair, Jade is building out themed areas like a mushroom forest, a pirate beach, and even an Area 51. Pretty cool. You can find it on social media, and actually the toy manufacturers themselves have donated cottages, water tables, and ride-on cars. Pretty cool. Kind of jealous, gotta say.
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0: That's Megan Morney, Beautiful Things, here on Caribou Country. No, I'm not Becky. I don't look a thing like Becky, as a matter of fact. But Becky is doing mornings right now, filling in for Kyle, so I'm filling in for Becky on the afternoons. Hi. Well, let's see, what can I tell you about? If you need to need anything to know about the fires, and of course, Caribou BC Wildfire is the best source of information for that. The Caribou Regional District Emergency Operations Center Public Information Line. You can call that at 1-866-759-4977. That's 1-866-759-4977. And just make sure that you're keeping up with everything. And anything comes along, of course, we will let you know about it. But right now, things are actually looking not too bad. Lots of smoke down towards Hunter Mile, though, and those are still with some pretty big fires down there. But here's hoping we get some cooler weather.
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0: Megan Patrick and the Golden Child here on Caribou Country. Weather for tonight, you're looking at clear skies and lows of 9 overnight. Sunny for tomorrow with fog patches dissipating, highs of 30, clear and lows of 9 for tomorrow night. And Friday says sun, cloud, and a chance of showers with a high of 30 once again, lows of 12, and possible showers for Friday night.
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0: That's Tyler Joe Miller under the influence here on Caribou Country. Well, you got a little over an hour to get your text in. Text the word roses to our text line, and that will get you into our giveaway for Guns N' Roses. It's a Guns N' Roses getaway, week number 5 of 8 weeks of summer. And thanks to the sponsors, Northern Acreage, Regency Chrysler, Pacific Western Brewing Co-op, and all of the other ones, of course. And this prize is a pretty fantastic one. Yeah, Guns N' Roses, they are coming to BC Place August 29th down in Vancouver. We've got 4 tickets to GNR, 2 rooms and a 2-night stay at the Century Plaza Hotel, a $500 gas card to Co-op, and a Pacific Western Brewing prize pack. If all of that tickles your fancy, then get your get the word roses in to 250-992-5554. And you have until 6 o'clock to do that, and then it all goes dark again.
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